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0: Full Metal Jackie, Chad Gray with us. We've been talking about 30 years of madness. And at 30 years in, Chad, this is a great time for reflection. What was the most rewarding period in your music career? That time where the music, the creativity, and just all things going on in your life clicked and all was at its best?
1: God, there was just different ones with different bands. Like, obviously, Mudvayne, like, you know, probably right off the jump, being in that space with Garth Richardson and, you know, for the first time ever recording your debut album, just everything in your life that you've ever wanted is right in front of you. It's just a matter of going and getting it and knowing that you're just kind of sitting there burning on the launch pad, you know, like, are we going to blast off or this whole thing going to blow up? You never know. You never know what people are going to say or think, you know, but just getting into it and just putting as much energy as possible into writing and recording that album. And so we could hit the ground running like when we came out. So that was obviously a huge moment was LD50, but doing every record in my career has been amazing. But I mean, dude, doing honestly Blood for Blood, that was just such a big moment for us. It's like we had been self-produced for the first three Hell Yeah records, and then we get an opportunity to work with Kevin Churko, and the dude is awesome, and we get together and it's me. You know, we lost Greg on the doorstep of that album. Greg was no longer in Hell Yeah, so it was me, Tom, and Vinny, and Kevin. It was like, okay, here we go. You know what I mean? And walking in that room the first day with Kevin Churko, like, I didn't really know him at all. I briefly met him. And now I'm sitting in the studio and he's looking at me and it's just me and him. And he's like, you know, what song do you want to start with? And I was like, I don't know. You know, I'd be like, I've got one called Moth that I've written called Moth. And he's like, okay. He's like, you know, which one is that? And I'm like, and I kind of hummed it to him. He's like, okay. And he puts it up and he's like, this one? I'm like, yeah, that's the one. And he's like, you got any ideas for it? I'm like, yeah, you know? So he always turned the volume down real low and he kind of like slid right over next to me. He's like, go ahead and sing it. And I started singing. He's like, okay. He's like, okay, you want to sing it? What do you think? You want to sing it? Like, let's give it a shot. He's like, I really like the sound of that. So I walked in and I started singing it and we sang through the whole thing. Come walking back in and he goes, he sits there and he's like, kind of puts it up and he's just kind of rough mix at it. He just turns around and he looks at me. He's like, I got two things. He's like, number one, the good news. He's like, this is a great song. He's like, I think that this is going to open you guys up. I think that this is going to be the one that really does it. He's like, number two, this is the first song in this record you tracked. So now every song has got to be as good as this song.
0: It's Full Metal Jackie. Gonna take a quick break, but coming up this hour, we've got the Death Clock Brutal Pick of the Week. I've got a new one from Cro-Mags, music from Megadeth, and more with Chad Gray right after this.
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0: It's Full Metal Jackie. Chad Gray is my guest on the show this week. Chad, we were just talking about Blood for Blood, the first record with Hell Yeah that you made with Kevin Churko. And he heard Moth before the rest of anything and basically said to you, every song had to be as strong as that one. What was your reaction when he told you that?
1: I took that because obviously there's different vibes, right? There's Demons in the Dirt, there's Cross to Bear, there's like heavier songs. But I literally thought about that and I'm like, I am going to, no matter what the song is, I'm going to write every song on this record and I'm going to compare it to this song. I'm going to make it as strong as this song. Even though it's a different style, I'm going to make sure it's as strong as this song. And that's just something, the seed that I planted in my head. And to this day, I think Blood for Blood is one of my most complete bodies of work because I went at it with that vibe. Like, I'm going to make every song as good as Moth, even if it's not the same vein as Moth. Even if it's heavy, I got to make it as good. And I felt like I did that. So Blood for Blood was a big moment, but Welcome Home was big. You know, I had six songs left to write on that when Vinny died. And the next day I was sitting on a bed at the house I was staying at, and I was praying, and I just kind of wasn't really praying, but I was just talking to him. And I said, brother, everything in me wants to get in the car and go home right now. We got six songs. You just put it out as an EP. Everything in me wants to just go home and call it good. And I was like, but dude, this is your final music, and for you, I'm gonna finish this. I'm gonna do this. I don't know how in the I'm gonna do this, but I'm gonna do this. I'm gonna finish this for you. And that's what I did. And it was hard as and Kevin and I was probably, you know, several days before we actually got back in there and started working again, probably after the funeral. But I told him, I said, I can't be in another room, bro. I was like, I cannot be in another room. I don't want to be in another room from you. I was like, I need to be right next to you. And we went and got the big boom stand and we put the big mic up in the live room and we just sat right there. And Kevin was right there and I was right here and we were on cans. And that's how we did it, because I had to be able to see him. I couldn't be alone, just off in some room by myself. And I mean, he has a window, but it's like I can't really see him. And I felt like I needed to be there with him, because him and I are bros to the end and we're still great friends. But man, that was really a time when two dudes really leaned on each other, man. Like, we needed every bit of everything that each one of us had to offer to be able to get through that, you know. But Kevin was my champion and I feel like I was his. We built a really strong bond, but we got through it and we did it for Vin. And we knew why we were doing it. And I told him that. I said, Kevin, I was like, I want to leave right now, bro. I was like, I just want to go home and call it good, man. Just put out an EP. And he's like, I know you do. And he's like, well, how do you feel about it? And I'm like, I think we got to do it. I think we got to do it for Vinny. And he's like, I think you're right. So that's what we did.
0: Chad Gray is with us this evening. I'm going to take a quick break. Then we've got a new one from Hatebreed and the Death Clock Brutal Pick of the Week and more.
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15: 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This week, we're gonna go old school, play some Diamond Head, the title track off the album, Am I Evil? The song is also called Am I Evil?

0: It's Full Metal Jackie. Chad Gray has been with us talking about the 30 Years of Madness tour, where, of course, he's going to be out performing Mudvayne and Hell Yeah songs. And we were talking about Vinnie Paul earlier. And I got to say, Chad, I think that Vinnie would be proud of what you're doing right now. 30 Years of Madness. See this tour. This is so important. And the fans are so happy that this is coming. I can speak on behalf of being a fan myself. So I really wish you the best of luck with this and beyond.
1: Thank you.
0: Because I think this is just the start.
1: It means a lot. You've been a great friend and you've done a lot for us. You did a lot for Hell Yeah. We very much appreciated the amount of work and suffering you put into it. Because I know that you were pipe hitting a lot of times for
0: Thank
1: us.
0: You.
1: And I mean that the best way.
0: I take it
1: We're
0: that
1: all
0: way.
1: Pipe hit, right?
0: Absolutely. Absolutely.
1: You got a job to do. Get your pipe. Let's go. Let's go to work.
0: Well,
1: you did a lot. You did so much for us. And Vinny was always super grateful for you. And I was always super grateful for you. The whole band was. And you did so much good stuff for us. And we really do appreciate you. I appreciate you having me here today to talk about this. Sorry if I'm a little emotional, but.
0: It's understandable,
1: everything
0: man.
1: Everything about it's a little emotional, but.
0: Well, I think that this is going to be cathartic for you and something really good. And I'm happy you're getting a chance to go out there and sing these songs again. I really
1: me
0: am.
1: Me too. I really am too. Thank you so much, Jackie.
0: Thank you, Chad. Stick around. We've got more metal on the way.
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1: Good evening and welcome to another edition of Bob's Homegrown Stash. I am your host, Crazy Bob. We've got another block of local rock, as we do every week, right after Full Metal Jackie. And I just want to say there's a lot of bands who have sent me stuff, and I haven't been able to get them on the air yet. We're going to hear some of those bands this evening. We're going through like a little software upgrade, and I'm trying to get the libraries to jive. So we have like the local rock library, and I got to get those in there and make them happen. So if you've been waiting a couple weeks to hear your song, I apologize for that. But we're going to hear some of those songs this evening, and I'm excited about it. So let's get things started off with Half Heard Voices, Neon Nail Bomb. This is The Stash on 92.1 Bob Rocks.

New local rock from 1818. The name of the song is Lowdown. Not to be confused with Boss Gag's Dirty Lowdown. However, that would have been cool. Just throwing that out there. This is Bob's Homegrown Stash. 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

Citizen X is the band. Ash to Dust is the song. I am Crazy Bob. This is Bob's Homegrown Stash, heard Sunday nights on 92.1 Bob Rocks. If you're in a band, please send me your stuff. Send me your latest. I know a lot of bands out there doing some writing and recording. Send me your music. I'd love to get it on the air. Stash@thebobrocks.com is the email address. And also, make sure to include your contact information, your webs, your socials. And please, please, please, even if you don't have a song on the stash, send me your show dates. I'd love to give people a chance to come and see you live, but you got to send them to me, stash@thebobrocks.com. 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

0: New local rock from 1984, X, Rats Off to Ya. And before that, we heard from High Horse Cavalry. That's easy for me to say. The name of the song, Magnetic. And that, my friends, wraps up the stash for this week. We will do it all over again next week. Remember, send me your music. If you're in a band, send me your latest. If you know somebody's in a band and they're kind of, I don't know if I want to send it to a radio station, blah, blah, tell them, just send it, man. All it is getting people to hear you. And then make sure to send us all the information, contact information, web, socials, your show dates. 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We will do it all over again next week. Thank you for listening. 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
1: Did you know the Dallas Cowboys were the first NFL team to make nachos popular at their stadium? Howard Cosell ate them and talked about them during a slow Monday night football game in 1978 before the rest of the NFL really got on board. This is Howard Cosell. This is delicious. What we have here, corn chips, deep fried with cheddar cheese on them. And someone cut up some jalapeno peppers. 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

In a world so divided, there's one thing everyone can agree on. 92.1 Bob Rocks. 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

To whom it may concern, Bob Rocks has in no way been created or altered by AI. 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
0: 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Bob Rocks. Flying off to Oahu to catch some waves?
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0: Do you spend half your day walking or standing while working? If you have foot, knee, or back problems, the Good Feet Store wants to help you like we help Tony.
1: The pain that I experience the most is foot pain from being on my feet all day. You're having to kind of talk to yourself through the whole shift, like, I've got this, I can do this. Before, I felt defeated. Now it's like, all right, let's go. I'm ready. Like sunshine coming on.
0: And how about working more comfortably like Dennis?
2: Working at an amusement park, it's always on your feet. I just couldn't take it, but I didn't have a choice. I just couldn't believe that putting these arch supports in made that much of a difference. I could do my job and I could take care of my family. I know what my tomorrow is going to be. It's going to be positive.
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1: 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What do you think, ladies? Yeah, I've got some, I've got a couple of hairs on my chest. Is that manly? I think it's manly. 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
1: And finally, did you know a study of 20 million married couples found no astrological signs are more likely to wind up with any other astrological signs? 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

plumbers aren't blasting Bob Rocks. Grab a mop. Something's about to back up. Is that a Tootsie Roll? 92.1 Bob Rocks.

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If you were listening on Saturday morning, sometime between midnight and about 8 a.m., you may have heard the entity try to take over once again. Yeah. I woke up, turned on the radio, and I'm like, what? So again, I had to crawl out of my comfy bed, come into here, and fight against the entity who is trying to take over this very station. You may have, like I said, remember last week I was telling you that this monster, this digital monster coming in here, playing strange music. Yeah, that was happening. But I came in Saturday, and I was here for a while. I was here for a long while, I'll be honest with you. I do believe I have curbed it for now. You ever see Tron, the movie? I think I'm going to have to do that where I actually go in. Although I don't really want to do that because I may not come out. Not to mention the fact, I'm not as young and spry as I used to be. Brute force won't do it anymore. I got to be agile when you're facing digital enemies. You know what I'm talking about? By the way, I'm starting a new band called Digital Enemies. Who's in? These just come, you know what I'm saying? So once again, if you hear weirdness, it's me fighting against whatever internal AI-riddled digital supervillain. Yeah, that's me. That's me fighting that guy. Or girl, or it, or whatever it is. I shall be victorious. And like I said, if you hear weirdness, it wasn't my fault. Here's Rise Against, 92.1 Bob Rocks. It kills me.

0: 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I am Crazy Bob at 6:12. Not to bring anybody down, but did y'all see that Hayden Panettiere died? I think that's how you pronounce her last name. 36, man. That's not right. That's not right. Apparently, she had been struggling with postpartum depression, which is a real thing, and which led to addiction and all that other stuff. But man, 36, man, you're not supposed to be dying at 36. And if you don't remember her, the first time I saw her in a movie was Remember the Titans. Remember, she was the little girl who knew more football than most of the people?
1: What are you doing?
0: Yeah, that's really unfortunate. I mean, I can't remember anything she's been in recently, but I probably have seen a lot of stuff she's been in. I just don't remember. But anyway, you know, love and prayers to her fans, her family, her friends. That's just unfortunate, man. Unfortunate. It hurts. It hurts a little bit. Coming up today, we've got new Rock with Hitter to Quit It, Rock Out with the Clock Out, Did You Know the Morning Post. Not necessarily in that order. And I'm going to have a chance for you to see Five Finger Death Punch. That's right. And once again, we're going to play games for Five Finger Death Punch. But it may be what could be titled the easiest game in the whole wide world for your chance to win Five Finger Death Punch tickets. In some way or another. All right, the number to get in touch is 855-921-9200. Let me know what's going on. What are your top stories of the weekend? There was some UFC. There was a little bit of baseball. There was history in baseball. Some rookie got three home runs in his first three at-bats in the major league, which was pretty exciting. Unfortunately, it was against my beloved Chicago Cubs. But you know what? History is history. I believe there was some preseason football. Yeah. It's almost time to start talking about football. I love me some football. All right, let's get back to rocking Sleep Theory 92.1 Bob Rocks.

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0: 92.1 Bob Rocks presents a no pants weather alert. Because when temps go up, crazy Bob's pants go down.
16: Today we're going to see mostly cloudy skies with a high near 87. Tonight down to 62. Tomorrow we're going to see a high of 83. Actually, it looks pretty nice for the rest of the week. Pretty much just in the 80s, low 80s-ish. That's not bad. Right now it's about 72 at 92.1 Bob Rocks. Kids going back to school already? That's this week, right? For some kids? Woo! A lot of... A lot of parents are pretty excited about that. You can tell me what you think about it. The phone lines are open and clear. 855-921-9200. Text lines are open. The BAPs are open. The Bob Rocks app is free. I'll be checking those in just a few on 92.1 Bob Rocks.

92.1 Bob Rocks, time to check the text line and the BAP lines as well. Excuse me. Holy moly. A little frog in my throat and a snake in my boot. Wolfman Bob checking in on the BAP. Holy moly, that's a whole big thing here. Hold on a second. Good morning, Crazy Bob Bob Nation. Happy Monday. Another week at work. Here we go again. Can't wait till Friday. Crazy Bob, you might not want to read this on the air, but

Okay. I gotcha. You know what? Can you text in, please, at 855-921-9200? Give me the story, and that way I have someone to reply to. Nah, I'm saying, all right, let's see. Ellie Bob checking in this morning at 12:47 a.m. Good morning, brother. Crazy and Bob Nation, have a great rest of your marvelous Monday. It is, in fact, marvelous, if not a little bit moist. Roll off, Bob. Good morning, Crazy Bob, Bob Nation. Happy Monday morning. Back at you, brah. Let's see. Dr. Marley Bob to surgery says, good morning, Crazy Bob and the Nation. Have a great moist kitty Monday. Yeah, I just said moist. You got to stay hydrated, even when it is moist. And how about them Ravens? Yeah, baby. What happened to the Ravens? Should I do scores? Let's look them up. NFL preseason scores. All right. That was week two. All right, you guys ready? You ready for this? Are you all ready for this? The Bengals beat the Lions 16-14. The Stellars beat up the Packers 28-9. the Colts and the Patriots tied at 13. The Chargers whooped up on the Texans 27-7. The Cardinals over the Raiders 27-14. The Titans over the 49ers 19-13. The Commanders 20-7 over the Dolphins. The Broncos over the Falcons 27-7. The Buccaneers beat the Jets 24-16. My beloved Chicago Bears beat the Browns 34-10. The Bills 29-14 over the Panthers. The Vikings 13-10 over the Giants. The Rams 20-12 over the Chiefs. And the Jaguars 24-20 over the Saints. And then, oh, the Ravens. Here you are, sir. The Ravens beat up the Eagles 24-7. And Cowboys beat the Seahawks 17-7. Now, I should probably say this. I don't think anybody's starters were playing. I could be wrong, but very few. So a lot of people are just trying to get some playing time to see if they're good to be backups. You know what I'm saying? The preseason is the preseason for a reason. So, you know, hopefully they were fun games to watch. Unfortunately, you don't get to see the preseason too much unless you, I don't know, it's one of those things where the football, to watch all the football games, you're going to need about $12,000 because you need all the streaming services, all the network TV, all the cable networks and everything. So hopefully you can win the lotto and be able to buy one season of watching football. Here's Offspring 92.1 Bob Rocks.

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3: You. I've got the facts, and the facts are brought to you by the official gun shop of the as-of-yet-unnamed morning show. That's our friends at SA Tactical Outdoors. They got a large selection of Colts, obscure types of ammo. They'll special order if you don't see what you're looking for. They've got all your NFA needs at 43 West King Street in Shippensburg. Drop in, tell them Crazy Bob said, what's up? And get armed. Did you know that 70 cents isn't a dollar? Did you know that 77% of people preferred instant coffee over drip in a blind taste test? It was conducted by the food lab at Drexel University in Philadelphia. Let me just say, Philadelphians don't know coffee. To be fair, they used a fancy instant coffee, not the 16-year-old Maxwell House from Grandma's cupboard. Though that could have something to do with it. Did you know that there have been 12 presidents who were fluent in Latin? That makes it the most common second language for presidents. Greek is next with next most popular with 8 presidents, but it's not as prevalent now. The last president to be fluent in another language was FDR, who was fluent in French and German. Wasn't George W. Bush, wasn't he fluent in Spanish? At least partial. I don't know. I thought he was, didn't he? Because I know he had a bunch of like Mexican stepdaughters and stuff like that. Currently, we have a president who has not yet learned to speak English, but we'll work on that. Did you know that the first chocolate bar was made in 1847? Up to that point, chocolate was just a drink. Did you know Polaris, the North Star, isn't the brightest star in the sky? It's the 49th brightest. Holy moly. Talk about hype. And finally, did you know that veggie burgers were invented roughly at the same time as hamburgers, but they both show up in cookbooks in the late 1800s. Do with that information what you will. Be the life of the party. Amazing friends with newfound knowledge. If you go to Philly, don't have the coffee. If you become president, speak more than one language. Have yourself some chocolate. Don't mistake one of the 47 or 48 brighter stars than the North Star for the North Star. If you're going to have a burger, just have a burger. If you want vegetables, eat vegetables. Here's 3 Days Grace, 92.1 Bob Rocks.

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4: 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Did you know that Coca-Cola is only number one in three states as far as most popular soda in these United States? Dr. Pepper apparently is huge, especially across the South and West. It's number one in 17 states, including Alaska, Arizona, Colorado, Kansas, Missouri, Montana, New Mexico, Oklahoma, Tennessee, and Texas. Oh, and Virginia. Canada Dry Ginger Ale is strong in the Northeast. Number one in Maine, Maryland, Jersey, and Pennsylvania. Really? Ginger Ale? Schweppes Ginger Ale is number one in New York. And Verner's is top order in Michigan. Mountain Dew owns a big chunk of Appalachia. Yeah. And the upper Midwest, Kentucky, Indiana, Ohio, South Carolina, and Wisconsin. Diet Mountain Dew is number one in the Dakotas, Minnesota, and Nebraska. Coca-Cola is number one in three states, Florida, Georgia, and Louisiana. Diet Coke is top choice for Massachusetts, Utah, and Illinois. Oh, and Washington. All right, that leads us to today's poll question, facebook.com/BobRocksNation. What is your favorite soda? Now, if you're one of those people who are all uppity and be like, I don't drink soda because and I'm better than you. You could just say what you used to drink. What was your favorite back in the day when you used to drink it? I can think of a few that I really, really enjoyed. I love me some Dr. Pepper. I love me some Coke.

zero. But I think for the huge part of my life, I think Big Red was number one. Now, I didn't always have Big Red, but whenever we went to Texas, I'd always have it, and I always try to bring some back. So what's your favorite soda? 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We'll talk about it ahead. Here's Chevelle, Bob Rocks.

0: 92.1 Bob Rocks, from ashes to new, their latest Die For You. I am Crazy Bob. 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What is your favorite soda? And if you don't drink any, if you don't drink soda anymore, what was it before you quit? Everybody had a favorite, right?
1: Right.
0: All right, let's see. People checking in here. Chris says zero sugar cherry Coke. All right, I'm. Let's see. Eric says Pepsi. All right. Oh. It's the choice of a new generation. JJ just says cola. Is there any kind of cola? Is it Coke? Coca-Cola? Is it Pepsi-Cola? Is it RC-Cola? Which cola, JJ? Come on, man. Joe says root beer. Oh. But again, you got to let me know which one is best. Is it Dad's? I'm trying to think. Barks, the one with bite. Is it A&W? Let me know. Come on, let's zero. Let's be a little specific here. Aaron says cream soda Dr. Pepper. Oh. I will say this. The flavored Dr. Peppers, like the cream soda Dr. Pepper, the peach Dr. Pepper, etc., etc. That's some sweet stuff right there. Woo! You could just feel it eating your teeth. But it's so delicious. all right, let me know. Get to the Bob Rocks Facebook page, facebook.com/Bob Rocks Nation. What is your favorite soda? And we'll check the text lines next, 855-921-9200. 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

92.1 Bob Rocks Music from Lincoln Park. Now we are checking the text lines. Today's Morning Post. What is your favorite soda? Let's see what we got here. Sometimes I wonder, Bob says. They call me Mellow Yellow. Oh, very good. Stephanie says, good morning, Crazy Bob. I love a good Dr. Pepper. Next year, my sister who lives in Texas is taking me to the Dr. Pepper Museum. Oh. The Dr. Pepper Museum is awesome. I went there 3 years ago? Maybe 5 years ago. I took the kids. Wow, it's been that long? Yeah, I guess so. 5 or 6 years ago. I have to check. But yeah, we went there and it was amazing. And then there's a couple of cool things just around the Dr. Pepper Museum you may want to check out as well. But yeah, it was awesome. Let's see. Storm Chaser WV, Bob. I actually have some magnets, I think, from the Dr. Pepper Museum. I thought we bought t-shirts, but who knows where those are. Storm Chaser WV Bob says, morning, sir. This is easy. Coke Zero before 2 p.m., then Sprite after. A Coke Zero after 2 p.m., and the caffeine keeps me up all night. Have a great Monday. I love that. And I'm the exact same way. After 2 o'clock, 3 o'clock, no caffeine for me. Usually I actually have Coke Zero in my fridge now, and I have caffeine-free Coke Zero. True story. Yeah, it's silly, but I'm a knucklehead. Head puck for me. Let's see. Big D Bob says, I don't drink much soda anymore, but I'll have to go with Coca-Cola because it mixes best with my favorite liquors. You know what? That's legit. That's legit. I'm down with that sickness right there. Thank you very much. Holy moly, there's a lot of people checking in. Blue Band Bob says, Dad's Root Beer. Oh, yes. Joel says, Mountain Dew Code Red. Is that seasonal or is that around at all times? Bruce says, Barg's Root Beer. Or when I was younger, RC Cola. Thank you, Bruce Bob. Roloff Bob says Pepsi. Very good. Dr. Marley Bob, the surgery, said, favorite soda would be Dr. Pepper. It's just something about those 23 flavors. Yes. Did you steal the recipe and try to make your own? Jedi Knight Bob says, I'm partial to Sprite and Canada Dry ginger ale, and for my midday caffeine, Diet Coke. Very good. Very good. But not after 2 o'clock, because then you'll be up all night. Well, depending on what time you go to bed. When you go to bed early, yeah. That's right. All right, thank you for that. Keep them coming. You know what? I'm trying to think, because I do enjoy the sodas. I used to like the cream sodas and all that. Wolfman Bob checking in says, I love Coke Zero. Oh, check this out. Clock Out Bob says Vanilla Nitro Pepsi. Remember the Pepsi Clear? Here's Filter, Bob Rocks.

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0: 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Because when temps go up, Crazy Bob's pants go down.
6: True story. All right, updated forecast today. Scattered thunderstorms are possible with a high near 88. Tonight down to 62. Tomorrow we're going to see partly cloudy skies and a high near 84. Right now it's about 73 at 92.1 Bob Rocks.

0: 92.1 Bob Rocks Music from Seether. I am Crazy Bob. Today's Morning Post, of course. What is your favorite soda? Or what was it before you quit drinking soda? I've tried. I do every now and then, every year. I think within every year, there's a few weeks I go without soda. Try to make it a month or two. I just can't quit you. Let's see. What do we got here? Angela. This is Mountain Dew. Oh. Craig, how you gonna lose your job on your day off, Craig? Craig says Diet Coke. Oh. Tracy says Coke Zero, my fave. Oh. Brandon says, I gotta go with Dr. Pepper. Oh, this is a good question you bring up, Bob. Bob says Red Bull. Would Red Bull count as a soda? Or is energy drink kind of its own thing? I mean, it is carbonated. What makes a soda soda? Just the carbonation, right? I don't know. Bob? I don't know. I'll give you half a golf clap because I don't know. I don't see why it wouldn't be, but at the same time, is it the same thing? I don't know. You done threw a monkey wrench in the program, Bob. Nyrus and Shannon both say Coke Zero.
1: Oh,
0: that's my jam. Jam. Hey, coming up in just a bit, in the 8 o'clock hour, I'm going to have a chance for you to score tickets to see live rock and roll with Five Finger Death Punch. The easiest contest in the world coming up in just a bit. Here's the crew on Bob Rocks.

0: Just Bob said, what? 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
1: The force is definitely not with this guy. A 25-year-old man in Nebraska has been arrested after he attacked his 37-year-old female neighbor and her 7-year-old daughter with a Star Wars lightsaber. But hey, we'll have a good story at the joint at least, you know? Sith happens.
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And there it is. And now it's your turn to let me know what you think. 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You can also get in touch via the BAP. 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Free. That is one of your top five F words. Free. Along with fun and funyuns. All right. Let me know what you think. We'll talk about it after Radiohead on Bob Rock's.

0: All right, time to see what you say about the new rock and what we got here. Something off the BAP lines. Nursey Bob says, good morning, Crazy Bob. Hit it. Have a great Monday. Thank you, Nursey Bob. I hope your Monday is amazing as well. All right, put that in the hit column. Let's run over to the Bob Rocks text messaging interface. See what we have. Aww. Starting things off with his royal juiciness. Juice Bob says, hit it. Hope your weekend was cool, Juice Bob. Jackal Me Bob says, hit it. Hope your weekend was great, Jackal Me Bob. CJ Bob in the Waynesboro. Oh, that's a hit, crazy. Hope your weekend was great. Show Dig Some Respect, Bob. Give it a hit, crazy. That's all I shot. Bam Bam Bob says, give it a firm Monday hit, CB. Firm. Like my zipper. It's firm. Because of my expanding waist. Let's see. Cody Bob says, Quispies to start the week. Hit it. Happy coffee day. You know what? I almost called you this weekend, Cody. I know you're off on the weekends, but I was going to call you and leave a message because I decided to change my air blender actuator, and it's not easy to change, but I've got somewhat big hands. And my hands are too big to get in there. And then I started to do it. And I was like, I don't want to do this anymore. Nyeh. I'll call Cody. But alas, I finished the job myself. And I completed it all by my little lonesome. Didn't have to call a mechanic. The other thing about it is I can get one of the screws. If I'm outside the passenger door, kind of leaning in, the other screw, the only way to get it is to go in through the driver's side door and go upside down on the passenger side. Yeah, my neighbors thought it was pretty funny. Anyway, I did it all on my lonesome, and you should be proud of me. Remember, I'm not a mechanic. But the noise was just driving me crazy. Electro Bob says, hit it and have a great day. I should say I digress. Dr. Marley Bob, going to be honest, couldn't hear it without the volume all the way up, so quit it. Well, you couldn't hear it. Could you not hear it? Was your volume not all the way up? Come on, man. First time quitter says hit it. Storm Chaser WV Bob says pretty average, nothing special, quit it. Wow, bar is high for Storm Chaser WV Bob. Sometimes I wonder Bob says hit it. Half a bubble off, Bob says, good morning, crazy. Happy Monday. Have to give that a quit, please. Have a great Monday. Or have a great day. All right, well, thank you. Half a bubble off, Bob. Also likes the cream soda. Just want to throw that out there. Okay, who else we got here? Ashley. Says, hell yeah, Crazy Bob, hit that. I know so many Ashleys. And I would have to say, out of the hundreds and hundreds of Ashleys that I know, a good 95% of them are hot. Yeah, let's just throw that out there. Pseudo Bob missed the second half. Give me a hit. First half was awesome. There you go. Jedi Knight Bob says, made me sleepy, quit it. Happy Metal Monday. Maybe you're just tired. Freaky Bob says, morning crazy, I will hit it. Blackstone Bob says, Team Juice Bob.
1: It's Juice Bob, the juices is.
0: Which was a hit today. Drunken Dragon Bob says, miss the song, just here for the hits and quits. You know what? I like that. Oh. Because why not? You know, sometimes you just want to be where other people are. Sunkist Bob says, give it a hit on a manic Monday. Rhonda Bob says, not sure about it, but hit it. Have a great day. You know what? We got something for that, Rhonda Bob. AA Ron Bob says, that would be a quit for me. And the OG soda back in the day was RC Cola. All right, we'll give you a quit. And RC Cola. Actually, they have RC Cola around here somewhere. I saw it just the other day. And it was in town, so it had to be either Martin's or Weiss, one or the other. I almost got some just for the sake of nostalgia, but I didn't. All right, let's see. Roll off, Bob. I don't know what's going on, Roll off, Bob. I think you're trying to text somebody. All right, you have spoken and you have said by a wide margin that you did enjoy the new music from Plush. The name of the song, Animalistic. I liked it. It was cool. I liked the girl's voice. Is it like Mariah Formica or something like that? Moira Formica? I don't know what her name is. I think it's Mariah Formica. She's got a cool voice. Plush, Animalistic. You said you liked it. Hit it or quit it, heard weekdays. We'll do it again tomorrow. Now, for people like Rhonda and Drunken Dragon Bob, if you missed it, you can hear it. Or whoever didn't hear it loud enough, you can check it out this afternoon on Sloppy Seconds with Just Bob. That's what that's there for. And if you heard it one time, maybe you want to hear it twice. So there it is. Plush, Animalistic. We'll do another Hit It or Quit It song tomorrow. Right now, it's the White Stripes on 92.1 Bob Rocks. Don't forget, your chance for live rock and roll coming up.

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9: Today we're going to see possible rain and thunder, but a high near 88. Tonight down to 62. Tomorrow we're going to see partly cloudy skies with a high near 83. Right now it's about 75 at 92.1 Bob Rocks. 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

92.1 Bob Rocks. All right, I told you, I'm going to give you a chance to win some live rock and some live roll. Five Finger Death Punch coming to Jiffy Lube Live in Bristow, Va. Friday, October 23rd. 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Caller 10 will get first crack at some Five Finger Death Punch trivia. All right? So if you're a Five Finger Death Punch fan, you should be able to get this pretty simply. You'll have 5 seconds, and there'll be no Googling. It's on the honor system. All right, call me now. Caller 10 gets first shot. 92.1 Bob Rocks.

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1: Super Bad Bob, you are caller 10. You get first crack at these Five Finger Death Punch tickets. Are you ready?
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2: Oh, yeah. Seen them a couple times.
1: All right. You think you know Five Finger Death Punch?
2: I'll try my best.
1: Here we go. You will have 5 seconds to finish this title or this name. Are you ready?
2: Yes, sir.
1: 5 seconds on the clock. Finish this name. Five Finger Death.
2: Punch.
1: You, sir, are correct. You know the Five Finger Death Punch trivia. You are going to the show.
2: All right, man. Thank you a bunch.
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1: 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Tell them Crazy Bob said what's up. And today we're starting things off with Green Day. 92.1 Bob Rocks.

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2: 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Yeah.

Music from Beartooth on 92.1 Bob Rocks. Hey, we're going to be at Rock the Mountains this weekend. The Allegheny Fairgrounds is where it all goes down in Cumberland. It's rain or shine. Come say hey to the Bob Rocks folks because we're going to be there. There's going to be over 50 vendors, a beer garden, food trucks, all kinds of rock and roll. Cold, Evans Blue, Breach the Silence, Gunshine, Cody Parks, Blacktop Mojo, Sebastian Bach. Get to rockthemountains.org for all the info and come by and say hey to us because we're going to be down there. Here's Linkin Park, 92.1 Bob Rocks.

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The latest from Greta Van Fleet. 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We're all up here rock out with your clock out. Hey, Nasty Bob's going to be out this Thursday, 5:30 to 7:30 for Thirsty Thursday at beautiful Meredith Park, where they're going to have 16-ounce drafts for only $4, 16-ounce craft drafts for only $6. And like I said, Nasty Bob will be out there. So go say hey. Here's music from Stained, 92.1 Bob Rocks.

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0: 92.1 Bob Rocks. I am Crazy Bob, and sadly, it's time for me to depart the Bob Rocks studio, and I hate departing the Bob Rocks studio because this is where the big speakers are. I can listen in my office, but those are small speakers. The big speakers are in here. But Nasty Bob's coming in next. She's got for you the shuffle. So if there's something you want to hear, let her know. Make sure it rocks, and she'll get it on for you. She's also got a chance for you to attend Bikes and Bands. So there's that. She's also got a whole nother hour of Rock Out with your clock out. So on this Monday, as you travel off into the world, be good and watch out for thunderstorms, apparently. Here's Theory of a Dead Man. Their latest is Winnebago, Lalo, 92.1 Bob Rocks.
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Pink Floyd on 92.1 Bob Rocks. Good Monday morning. It is Nasty Bob. Did you survive your weekend? I think I did. I'm not sure. I know I'm here at work, so that's a good plus there. Oh, what a great weekend. I went and saw a concert on Friday night, and then Saturday, Mr. Mustache. Whoo, there was a lot of great mustaches. They got to give number one to Jim, the Silver Fox. And then we had music jamming at Hub City Brewers. A big shout out to Chaos FX for ending the evening, at least for me, because I was done after that. What an incredible set. And also everyone who brought out donations for children in need. I have a huge table full of supplies for them. And they really, this really does benefit the schools of Washington County. They really utilize this children in need. And I'm just so glad that I could be a part of this event, and it was incredible, and I cannot wait for us to do it again next year. So be listening. I'm sure we're going to put something bigger and even better for Mr. Mustache along with the Homegrown Stash Live. Well, you know what? I think I've talked enough. Let's get back to rocking out with their clocks out. Powered by Hafer's Guns. Got some Papa Roach, and here's Seether on 92.1 by Brooks.

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We're not saying Nasty Bob is clumsy, but the studio chair now has a seatbelt. And the soundboard has an airbag. Everything all right in there? Nasty Bob on 92.1.

Incubus on 92.1 Bob Rocks. I am Nasty Bob. And don't forget, we've got the shuffle at noon. That is your request hour. You can always get them to me, 855-921-9200. Just let me know what you are thinking. If you have something in the mood to help you get through this Monday, I'll be glad to play it during your lunch hour. Who's getting ready to see the Foo Fighters? They're playing that stadium tonight. Here's The Pretender on 92.1 Bob Rocks.

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0: Dayseeker on 92.1 Bob Rocks. 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

0: AC/DC on 92.1 Bob Rocks. I am Nasty Bob, and if you are having a multitasking Monday like me, well, then take some time, put on your tasks to give me a shuffle request. 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I'll give you details about that amazing concert a little bit later. 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

Volbeat on 92.1 Bob Rocks. I am Nasty Bob, and I mentioned I've got tickets for Bike and Bands. That's going to happen in the 1 o'clock hour, so be listening for your chance to win those. They're happening Saturday, August 22nd. That's this weekend at the Greencastle American Legion Picnic Grounds. Gates open at 11. The band starts at 1. 6 bands, Little Sideways, Two Sides to Die, Hypnocrats, Crosswinds, Snafu, and Withered. This is a benefit for House of Hope. This is a great organization. So if you need something to do, head out and have a great time at the Greencastle American Legion Picnic Grounds for Bikes and Bands. Here's Nirvana on 92.1 Bob Rocks.

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Lenny Kravitz on 92.1 Bob Rocks. I am Ness Bob, getting ready to kick off today's Shuffle, your request hour. 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

here, and you can still let me know at 855-921-9200 or through the Bob Rocks app. We're going to take it back with some Van Halen. Got the latest with Five Finger Death Punch. And if you're heading to D.C. tonight to see Foo Fighters along with Queens of the Stone Age, most likely you're going to hear this song because I understand it was played on their set in Philly. Here is My God is the Sun on 92.1 Bob Rocks.

0: Van Halen on 92.1 Bob Rocks. I am Nessa Bob. We're in the shuffle. This is your request hour. Just like one of my bappers put this request in, and I'm really digging this song. Here's a Trey You on 92.1 Bob Rocks.
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3: That's right. 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I'm your host, Nasty Bob. I got some Marcy Playground on the way, thanks to Joel. 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

Marcy Playground on 92.1 Bob Rocks. Thanks to request of Joel. I'm Nasty Bob. We're getting through to the Shuffle Your Request Hour. I've got some Breaking Benjamin on the way, which can we win tickets to see them still? I do believe with Just Bob this afternoon playing Jiffy Lube Live on October 24th. And thanks to Grand Bob, here's Disturbed on 92.1 Bob Rocks.

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4: Cody!
3: What?
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Little Sideways, Two Sides to Die, Hypnocrats, Crosswinds, and Snafu and Withered. 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And you could be there helping out, too. If you would like to go, text me right now. 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

Rob Zombie on 92.1 and Bob Rocks. I am Nasty Bobby. Congratulations to Tina of Williamsport. She's going to go check out Bikes and Bands this Saturday. Got more of those passes to give away this week, so make sure you keep listening for that. Plus, we've got Breaking Benjamin coming up with Just Bob this afternoon. This is incredible, and I want to kind of go to this show. Chevelle, Starset, and Cami Kehoe. This is Saturday, October 24th at Jiffy Lube Live. And don't forget, Five Finger Death Punch is playing on the Friday night before down there. I mean, that's going to be just an incredible weekend at Jiffy Lube Live. Crazy Bob's got those tickets in the morning. So if you want to rock this October, be listening with Just Bob and Crazy Bob for your chance to win. Here's Bad Omens on 92.1 Bob Rocks.

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I'm Nasty Bob. It is time for me to head out and make way for Just Bob. He's got a full afternoon for you this afternoon. I said that twice. He's got some odd news for you. The question of the day, sloppy seconds in the 4 o'clock hour. That's your second chance at the new rock that Crazy Bob played this morning for Hit It or Quit It. You gave it a hit this morning. Are you going to give it a hit this afternoon? We'll have to wait and find out. Plus, he's got tickets for Breaking Benjamin at Jiffy Lube Live on Saturday, October 24th with Chevelle, Starset, and Cammy Kehoe. So be listening for your chance to win those. The Rage in the 5 o'clock hour. And don't forget, we're going to be out and about. I'm going to be hanging out at Thirsty Thursday at Meredith Park with the Flying Boxcars from 5:30 to 7:30, and Just Bob and I are going to be rocking the mountains in Cumberland, and you can come up and join us there at the Allegheny Fairgrounds. So make sure you have something to do. If not, we've got something for you. I'm going to leave you with Everclear on 92.1 Bob Rocks.

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1: Good day, Mr. and Mrs. America, from border to border and coast to coast and all the ships at sea. My name is Just Bob. What's up? Hey there, howdy, hola, hi, ni hao, ciao, konnichiwa, ke paso, what's going down, what it is. Welcome to the mothership. This here's the big show. Got something to say, call or text 855-921-9200. Today is Monday, August 17th, 2026. We got a fun-filled action pack bursting with fruit flavor, 5 hours ready to explode. So let's spin the tires, light the fires to all those within the sound of my voice. Wish you Godspeed and stank on that there, hang low.
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1: Today is National Thrift Shop Day, or as it's also known, National Dress Like Johnny Depp Day. Swear, leave the house in dreads and a do-rag once. I haven't heard the end of it since. Spain moved the remains of three kings to avoid a wildfire. Then they took the remains of people who wanted to be cremated and put them directly in the path of the wildfire. In Spain, all men are cremated equal. Dick Cheney's former heart doctor says President Trump doesn't look well. I'm kidding. Dick Cheney didn't have a heart. And his chest beat the fuel pump of a 55 Thunderbird. One battle after another star. Sean Penn turns 66 today. He'll be celebrating with one bottle after another. Finally, preseason football is in full swing, and already the Dallas Cowboys have been eliminated from playoff contention.
0: It's Just Bob on 92.1 Bob Rocks.

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Stained, 92.1 Bob Rocks. I'm just Bob. Coming up between now and 4 o'clock, I've got your chance to win a pair of tickets to see Breaking Benjamin Saturday, October 24th at Jiffy Lube Live with Chevelle Star Set and Cami Kehoe. 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
1: That is Metallica 92.1 Bob Rocks. 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Your next chance to win coming up with me tomorrow.
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0: Sometimes you deserve a second chance. We can't recommend them for relationships, but for rock, everyone deserves a second spin. Here's the new rock, played on Hit It or Quit It, a second time on Sloppy Seconds. Maybe it'll sound better the second time, or maybe it'll be just as bad. Or worse. 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
3: 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Like sunshine coming on.
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0: 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What? 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
8: All right, what did you have to say about today's Sloppy Second song? Let's go to the text line. Justice Bob, on time for a change, hit it. See, I count your vote when it's on time. It's not 20 minutes early. What is that anyway? Somebody said to me, there's no such thing as too early. There is definitely such a thing as too early, okay? I'm going to tell you that right now. Sometimes I wonder, Bob says hit it. Whitesnake Bob says hit it, JB. 420 Bob, hit it. Have a good day, Just Bob. I sure will. You do the same, my friend. Star Bob weighs in. They have changed up the sound a little for the better. Hit it. MeBG Bob with this. Pretty sure they stole that music from Dinosaur Pileups 1111. Got acquitted for plagiarism. Really? I didn't hear that at all. A Ron Bob weighs in. Hey there, just bye-bye. Changed my mind from this morning. I'm going to make that a hit this afternoon. Feeling pretty good about it, sir. All right, now your Sloppy Seconds Van plush. And I'm going to tell you right now, I have very little objectivity here because I am a major fan of this band. The song entitled Animalistic was a hit this morning on Hi-Qui and rolls to a second hit here on Sloppy Seconds. And like I said, it's good that I don't need to act as a tiebreaker today because I am not objective. So to wrap up, Animalistic by Plush is a Sloppy Seconds hit. Thanks to everyone who took the time to weigh in. I do appreciate you. The Cult. 92.1 Bob Rocks.

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1: 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Hey, JB, what are we just asking? Just asking. Just asking.
2: What's a skill that makes others assume you're intelligent? 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And I've run up against this in certain areas, especially the workplace, over the years. And because I've kind of like become the production whisperer around here. Like when it comes to generating, creating sounds and things like that. But I would love to hear from you. What's a skill that makes others assume you are intelligent? 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

Alice in Chains on The Rage, 92.1 Bob Rocks, just Bob here. What's a skill that makes others assume you're intelligent? Wang and MeBG Bob, rarely speaking, better to be quiet and thought a fool. Yeah, I definitely agree with that sentiment. I think I didn't speak a word in a meeting here at work for like the first 3 years that I was here easily. You know, if you don't have something to say, then shut up. That's my philosophy. Rage continues now with Finger 11, 92.1 Bob Rocks.

Smashing Pumpkins on the Rage on 92.1 Bob Rocks. Just Bob here. Our question of the day for today. What's a skill that makes others assume you are intelligent? Weighing in is A.A. Ron Bob. Every time I go to the cash register to grab a drink and get fuel, I always do the math in my head off the register so it's an even amount. And the people lose it because I can do simple math. Yeah, I have seen people give a cashier over and above the price of a thing so to get even change back. And the cashier's just like, I don't know what to do with this. Like, really? Bucky's Bob Ways, and better to be quiet than loud and wrong. I absolutely concur with that. Cody Bob, me, I print complex stuff on my 3D printer, and elderly people think I'm a rocket surgeon. Yeah, people are easily impressed by 3D printers. You know, I kind of see that, though. I mean, it's kind of impressive, you know? Hey, I can make things out of plastic. ACDC 92.1 Bob Rocks.

keep a Barstool from floating away. He's your man. Just Bob. Afternoons on 92.1 Bob Rocks.

Bray White on The Rage, 92 on Bob Rocks. I'm just Bob. Our question of the day for today. What's a skill that makes others assume you're intelligent? This is from Blue Band Bob. A public speaking club I used to belong to taught me to avoid using non-words like or ah. By doing so, I seem to sound much more like I know what I'm talking about. That's true. That's pretty much true in any forward-facing public speaking sort of situation, with one exception. And that one exception is the airline pilot. So when the captain on the airplane comes on the intercom and he says, "We're flying at about 3,800 feet and we'll be pointing out some of the sights along our route. If there's anything we can do, just ask our flight attendants to assist you. Thank you for flying with Southwest," or whatever. When the pilot says, it just lends an air of confidence. You know what I'm saying? We're going to wrap up The Rage for today with Dead Poets Society 92 on Bob Rocks.

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0: 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From the weird to the insane, where some Americans get their news.
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3: 26-year-old man in the UK was arrested after dressing as the Grim Reaper and climbing onto the roof of a hospital to stare at staff and visitors. His name is Leon Gillespie, and he wasn't just wearing the black hood and cloak. He also appeared to be holding some kind of long blade. It's unclear if it was an actual scythe or sickle or if it was just a prop. Leon was later charged with causing a nuisance or disturbance without reasonable excuse. This actually happened back in June, but he just pleaded guilty and was handed a $300 fine. It's unclear why he did it, assuming he wasn't actually there to collect people's souls after they die. Leon also has some small crimes on

0: record like earlier this year. He was caught stealing around $50 worth of cat food and litter, and a couple months later, he also stole food and drinks from a convenience store. I don't know. Sounds like the guy's got issues to me.
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0: Reflective Soul, 92.1 Bob Rocks. I am Just Bob. Come join Bob Rocks as we rock the mountains this weekend at the Allegheny Fairgrounds in Cumberland. Rain or shine, stop by the Bob Rocks tent and say hello. There's vendors, food trucks, beer garden, camping available, and 3 days of the best rock you're going to find anywhere.
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music that was blasting when you got your first car. 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

GNR 92.1 Bob Rocks. So that's going to do it for me. Just Bob. Sad to say it's time to go. My time's expired. I must relinquish control of the mothership to Lou Brutus. Hard Drive XL kicks off at 7. Have a fantastic remainder of your Monday night. I'll be back with you tomorrow afternoon at 2 p.m. I'll leave you with Papa Roach, 92.1 Bob Rocks. Stay fresh, cheese bags.

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3: Got the world in my hands, never felt so alone. 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